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0: 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You want the best. I don't care what you got, you want the best.
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0: 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Bring back the fucking danger in the music.
1: Well, you know you. And you know me. We're brothers. You want the best. I don't care what you got. You want the best.
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0: 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Bring back the fucking danger in the music.
1: Well, you know you, and you know me. We brothers. You want the best. I don't care what you got, you want the best.
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You already know what it is. Big Rube, that boy Sifu. The truth will always shine through. You can't be scared. When I first started out, I dreamt of coming out, blowing up big enough to buy my mom's a house, and make sure from then on, she ain't have nothing to worry about. Make some hit songs, enough to put my folks on, enough to give them long enough to get strong enough to maintain on their own and continue coming up. But as I grew older and wiser, I found out it's not about handing money out or who you bought a house, but striving as a person to arrive at the best version of yourself. Besides, the gift of love is miles above the worth of material wealth, with no worries of its affording, and infinitely more rewarding for both those it comes from and who it's bestowed upon. Now with clear sight, I know a great life is being with the one just right to share its light, to have some kids with, to love and raise right. Sometimes we don't see the blessing this world gives. It became easy for me when I stopped being scared to live.

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And then I wanted to know if you're busy tomorrow, see if I could come over and

0: 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We're brothers. You want the best. I don't care what you got, you want the best.
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0: about. I don't wanna hear like, oh, fuck all this beautifully played, oh, listen to this blast. No, fuck it. Bring back the fucking danger in the music.
1: Well, you know you, and you know me. We're brothers. You want the best. I don't care what you got, you want the best.
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You already know what it is. Big Rube, that boy Sifu. The truth will always shine through. You can't be scared. When I first started out, I dreamt of coming out, blowing up big enough to buy my mom's a house, and make sure from then on, she ain't have nothing to worry about. Make some hit songs, enough to put my folks on, enough to give them long enough to get strong enough to maintain on their own and continue coming up. But as I grew older and wiser, I found out it's not about handing money out or who you bought a house, but striving as a person to arrive at the best version of yourself. Besides, the gift of love is miles above the worth of material wealth, with no worries of its affording, and infinitely more rewarding for both those it comes from and who it's bestowed upon. Now with clear sight, I know a great life is being with the one just right to share its light, to have some kids with, to love and raise right. Sometimes we don't see the blessing this world gives. It became easy for me when I stopped being scared to live.

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I was wondering a lot of things, actually. Wanted to know how long your tour is, what it involves, are they paying you? Just am excited for you. And then I wanted to know if you're busy tomorrow. I get to come over and do your yard, so I can spend some time with you.

0: 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You want the best. I don't care what you got, you want the best.
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0: 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Bring back the fucking danger in the music.
1: Well, you know you, and you know me. We brothers. You want the best. I don't care what you got, you want the best.
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0: hurricanes, tornadoes, and bad tremors. 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I'm an early learner, nigga.
1: Maybe you get killed and kill him.
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1: It's Dance Time in Texas with DJ Mike, a weekly show featuring the top Texas Red Dirt songs packing the dance floors all over Texas. 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And now to the countdown. Starting off this week's countdown, it's Aaron Loy. By day, he's an anesthesiologist. By night, a Texas country artist who's already had two number one hits on the Texas music charts. He's back with a heartfelt plea to a girl who likes to have a good time at night, but will probably be gone before the sun comes up. This week's number 10 from Aaron Loy, Take It Easy, Cowgirl.
2: Take

Up next at number 9, it's David Lewis with an upbeat feel-good song that brings back that traditional honky-tonk sound, complete with fiddle and steel guitar. This one tells the story of a man racing down the highway to get back home to his lady, hoping a floorboard full of roses will make it a perfect night.

0: In a recent interview promoting his new album, Banks of the Trinity, Cody Johnson has fun telling his story behind this week's number 8, Horseback.
1: Horseback was probably one of the most fun songs to cut, and it's actually not about the horse. When I figured out that this is just about an old country boy that went through a divorce and she took his horse and he went and stole his horse back, I fell in love with it. I laughed until I cried, and it was an easy choice for me as the flagship single from Banks of the Trinity because we had just come out of the fall, and it was such a serious song that I kind of wanted to change the channel a little bit and show you guys a little bit of my humorous side, and it's really freaking fun to sing.
2: He's a ranch hand. In a pinch, man, hotter than the red on the cattle brand, cause she's a gold digger with a quick trigger, a cast iron skillet swinging lid flipper. Now he's a double wide on the county line, sipping on a six pack of Lone Star Light. She did him dirty, took him to

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Now he's a buckskin, 15 hands, five-time team road champion.

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0: And now, back to the countdown. Jason Scott and the High Heat move up to number 7 with a song about the exhausting financial reality of touring, the hidden costs and constant nickel and diming musicians face as they travel from city to city, the toll roads, the motels, the meals, and all the unexpected expenses that come with life on the road. When you add up all those miles, it amounts to one thing: highway robbery.
1: Well,

Next up, it's Jenna Paulette with a fun song about staying in bed and enjoying a slow, extended morning with someone special after a night out of having a little fun. You can catch Jenna live at Green Hall with Jesse Rupp Jr. in New Braunfels or at the Flooded with Love Benefit in New Caney, Texas with Sundance Head. But right now, here's Jenna having some fun with this week's number six, High Noon.

It's Sundance Head, the mayor of Porter, Texas, and I'm here standing in front of the beautiful air-conditioned show barn in New Caney, Texas, where we will be having a country music extravaganza August 15th.

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1: Welcome back to Dance Time in Texas. This week's featured artist is Kyle Garrett. Kyle Garrett is an Austin-based Texas singer-songwriter with a sound he calls the Alternative, a mix of Texas country, rock, Americana, and a little soul. Growing up between Dallas and Houston, Kyle found his style of music, drawing inspiration from artists like Tyler Childers, Parker McCollum, and Kings of Leon. His new song, High Livin', came together after getting snowed in on a mountain at the music fest in Steamboat Springs. Sometimes it takes getting away from it all to realize what really matters. For Kyle, it was finding a little freedom and peace in the simple things. Kyle Garrett, welcome to Dance Time in Texas.
2: Thanks for having me.
1: For folks who might be hearing about you for the first time, tell us a little bit about yourself. Who is Kyle Garrett?
2: Oh, man. It's funny. I've been on radio tour the last few weeks, and I've been trying to refine this a little bit, but it's not a simple journey. I grew up outside of Houston, or I claim Houston. I've kind of hopped all around Texas my whole life. Grew up on country music, but quickly kind of got sucked over into the rock world. Everybody around me that was playing music wanted to play the heavier stuff. So that's what I ended up playing for a long, long time. And then, as you mentioned before we started recording, I got a job early COVID with a woman named Miss Helen to start a podcast called Texas Toast. And very quickly, I was exposed to the Texas country scene, kind of learned, you know, all the ins and outs, learned about all these artists I had never heard of, which is crazy because I love country music. So I don't know how I missed the boat on the whole Texas red dirt scene for so long. Then I ended up meeting Bree Bagwell and went out on the road with Bree for 2 or 3 years. She'll tell everybody now that she fired me because she realized how good I was and wanted me to go do my own thing, which is not exactly true, but she's been my biggest cheerleader and still my best friend. And here we are. I've put out a ton of music over the last 2 years and I'm touring. I just had my first weekend off since March. I got to go hang out in Puerto Rico for a couple days and it was a little unusual being on a beach, not playing a guitar.
1: You originally started out playing drums before you made the switch to the guitar. What inspired that change?
2: I just wanted to write songs. You know, I was enamored by telling the story, not necessarily in like a red dirt sort of way, but more like a catchy sing-along sort of way. And so I kind of just had to learn guitar. And I learned about 4, maybe 5 chords and don't know if I have gotten any better since then. I just needed to be able to put music to the words. That's kind of where that transition happened.
1: Before stepping into the spotlight as an artist, you spent a lot of time behind the scenes as a videographer, producer, tour manager. And as you said earlier, you produced the Texas Toast podcast with Miss Helen. Love her. Shout out to Miss Helen down in Matagorda.
2: Shout out, Helen. Yep.
1: Tell me about that. What was it like with Miss Helen and Texas Toast podcast?
2: So I ended up applying for this job right at the beginning of COVID because I needed a job. And they introduced me to Miss Helen and both of us were kind of like, man, I don't really know about this. This is kind of weird. I don't think she like really liked me a whole lot at first. And then I think just like one day, maybe a month into the working relationship, we both realized like, oh, wow, this is like special. I was producer on the podcast for maybe 4 years and it was great, man. It was an incredible learning experience for me.
1: Kyle, where can we catch you on stage?
2: I guess the next big ones we've got coming up, we're going to be at 8750 Festival in Red River, New Mexico. So many friends that we mentioned, Bart Crowe, Bree Bagwell, The Great Divide, Sonny Sweeney. It's going to be a whole lot of fun. And we'll be up at the Rice football game tailgate party right before the game. I believe that's September 5th. And then later on, we'll be back in New Braunfels headlining at Cowboys and Cadillacs, which is always a great time. That's a full band show. And then I believe I've got one at Green Grove as well. And if you've not spent time in the Green area, you've got to get out there. It's so much fun. Obviously, Green Hall's there. But right next door is a fantastic outdoor venue called Green Grove. And cool stage, good drinks.
1: I always like to pregame at the Green Grove before I go to Green Hall. And for all other dates, where can we go to find them?
2: Yeah, try to make it easy. Just kylegarrettmusic.com, Kyle Garrett Music on Instagram. All the other socials aren't too fond of me, so I don't put a lot of effort into those. But yeah, Instagram and my website's the best place to stay in touch.
3: Do you have any new projects you can talk about?
2: Yeah, we got lots of stuff in the works right now. We've got another song dropping mid-August, and then three more songs dropping before the end of the year. We've got video projects in the works for this upcoming single, and it's going to be totally different from the music video. So I guess I can go ahead and talk about the High Living video. I'm heavily inspired by early 2000s punk, rock and roll, MTV era. And so we wanted to just pull out all the stops with nostalgia on this video. So check out that music video for High Living.
3: Tell me the story behind High Living.
2: The idea for that one started with my band. And at one point, they all started doing this thing where anytime something good happened, they would hold up their drink and say, "This is High Living." So I knew I wanted to write a song. I was at Steamboat Music Fest in 2025, and I just had this moment up there on the mountain where I was looking around, and there's just like so many talented musicians and industry people and managers just surrounding me. And we had all worked so hard to get there, and it just clicked on the mountain, and I was like, this is High Living.

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1: Tour dates, merch, social media links, all that stuff is pretty easy to get to through the website, which is kylegarrettmusic.com. The merch store is right there. I've got videos on there. And then, yeah, you can find all the rest of the socials and stuff there as well.
0: Kyle Garrett, man, it's been a lot of fun. Thanks for being on Dance Time in Texas.
1: Yes, sir. I appreciate you.
2: And now, back to the countdown. After co-writing two number one hits earlier this year with Sandy June's Southern King and Lee Thomas's Pretty Woman of Mine, Seth Gannon is making his mark as a solo artist on the Texas music scene with his latest release. You can see Seth live on stage at the Tex Red Music Fest and Cook-Off in Hitchcock, Texas with Susan Hickman, where he'll be having fun with this week's number five, Down by the River.

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Mike McClure turned that experience into a heartfelt reminder that even through loss, hope can still find its way. 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
2: And now, the top of the chart. Caitlin Butt's latest song takes a fun, honest look at trust, jealousy, and that moment when you realize your partner's attention might be wandering. It was inspired by a moment when someone catcalled her husband at a music fest in Austin. Caitlin laughed because she agreed. After she wrote the song, she played it for her mom, but her mom asked, "Are you sure you want to say it like that?" Caitlin's response to her mom, "How else would you say it?" To hear the original version, tune into Stars Over Texas TV. But for now, here's the radio-friendly version of this week's number 3, Never Really Mine.

0: Curtis Grimes' newest song celebrates the cowboy way of life. From working to the coldest days, to a young boy climbing into the truck to help his dad feed the cattle, it's a story of what it means to live the cowboy life. And in the end, maybe God put a little cowboy in all of us. This week's number two, What Cowboys Do.
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hanging on to the top spot for the fourth week in a row. It's Mike Ryan with a song about a songwriter's frustration when a broken heart makes it hard to write anything but sad songs. You can catch him at the 2920 Roadhouse in Hockley or at the Pasadena Rodeo and Barbecue Cook-Off, where he'll be telling his story behind this week's number one, Hard to Write a Love Song.

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Warm and easy, we got the bumping style, y'all believe me. 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